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2: Gloria a Dios, praise the Lord. Good morning, Valley. Good morning, those that listen to radio this beautiful Monday morning. The sun is out. Caliente, mucho hot. We've experienced humidity in the 115s, I think. It's been hot, mucho hot, very hot. Also grateful for anything else for this beautiful morning. God woke us up. I'm grateful for Jesus. I'm grateful for the Holy Spirit. I'm grateful for every person God's placed around me. I'm grateful for your volunteer support of the ministry and the associate pastors. Everybody helps us. Man, I'm so grateful. I'm so grateful for La Vida, Pastor Enrique, Eddie, Cookie, and all the wonderful ladies that are doing a great job there. I'm so grateful for them. And I'm grateful for everything else for Jesus and this gift called life. That every time I get up, it's a gift that God gives. Let's pray before we continue with this morning program. If you're listening, don't change that dial. I believe God has a Heavenly Father. We thank you for this beautiful day. We thank you once again for this opportunity to come through the means of radio and share the good news of Jesus. I pray one that's listening, whatever they're going through, Lord, whether they know you or don't know you, Lord God, you're the answer. And I pray there be a hug from Jesus to every single person who lives today. And that hug brings to them everything that they're needing in Jesus' name. Amen. Glory a Dios. Again, we're so grateful for this beautiful morning. Yesterday was church day, and I literally felt God's presence in a tangible way, where he touched us, he touched the people that were there, and I just want more of Jesus. There's a friend of ours that went home with Jesus, Mano Jose Elias from Los Fresnos, Texas. And San Juan Carlos called me and gave me the news, and it hurts when you see a loved one go, a brother and a friend. That's probably the hardest thing we can ever deal with as us humans, is when a loved one goes and knowing that we're not going to see him here anymore. But I have confidence, and I have a total trust in what Jesus said. Jesus said, I go to prepare a place for you so you can come be with me. And he said, I'm the way there. And Mother Jose is there with Jesus. And one day we'll meet again, my friend. So big up to all the family. We are praying for you. We're also praying for Venezuela. I don't know if you've been watching the news. I've been watching social media. And those videos that I've been watching when that earthquake or two hit in Venezuela, I'm going like, is it true? Because it looks like a movie, like buildings, high buildings, 20, 30 feet high, just collapse completely. And I pray for the first responders. They're trying to still find life. I pray do find life. And I pray that the people of Venezuela receive the help that they need. Because I know everything's collapsed, so there needs to be food and water taken to them, and I pray that that gets to them in Jesus' name. You know, in Luke 1:37, there's these words that the Bible says, for no word from God will ever fail. And that's a powerful statement to say or to hear that just think about those words that, and nothing will fail. No word will fail. No word from God will fail. And that God's word will not return void. And this happened when the angel appeared to the Virgin Mary and told her she was going to give birth to the Son of God, to Jesus, Emmanuel, God with us. And right after he told her that, that's what that word says in Luke 1:37, for no word from God will ever fail. Wow. That means that God's word will always do what he says. God will always do what he promised. There's always a yes from God. Every single promise in the Bible says yes and amen. So I gotta believe that. I want to share, listen to this word. This, if you're listening, it's not by accident. If you're listening right now, it's because God speaks to you. And God speaks to us, yes, through other people. God speaks to us through situation. God speaks to us through nature. I see the birds singing, God speaks to us, because he said, I'll take care of the birds, I'll take care of you. God speaks to us more than anything else through his word. The Bible is God's written word, God's what God wrote, what God spoke. And I want to share just a few things, in a few parts of that word that God spoke to us. And I'm writing from the book of Isaiah, chapter 40, verse 28 to 31. So if you're listening, this word is for you, specifically for you. Do you know, have you not heard? The Lord is the everlasting God, the creator of the ends of the earth. He does not grow weary or tired, and his understanding is unsearchable. Verse 29. He gives strength to the weary and increases the strength of him who has none. Wow. And how many times do you find yourself weary? So many times life brings you down. And I grew up and life had me at the bottom. All the weight of life and the problems of life had me in the bottom with no strength. But he says, if you find yourself weary, he gives you strength. And he increases your strength when you don't have. Wow. And that's God. When you, and there's times when, man, I don't have strength to go through this anymore. I can't anymore. And those are real things that we face. But he says, I'll give you strength when you don't have any. Then he also says, verse 30, even youth grow weary and tired, and young men stumble and fall. And then it says in verse 31, this powerful word that many of us hear within the church, we've heard the scripture so many times. But those who wait for the Lord will renew their strength. They will soar on wings like eagles. They'll run and not be weary. They'll walk and not get tired. Imagine that. This is only for those who wait for the Lord. The word wait does not mean, well, maybe it will happen. Esperar. I'm hoping it, and in the work, the word wait means hope, and waiting is not like, well, we'll see. I'm waiting to see if it will happen or won't. Waiting is really expecting. When my brother told me, I'm going to send you something to the mail, I'm expecting it. I'm waiting for it. So that means it's coming. I'm waiting for it to come. And what God is saying today then is, every time I read his word, I have to have that waiting, that expectation, that anticipation that if what God has said, what God has promised, he already spoke it is coming. I tell my brother, I'm going to send you this. My brother, I'm expecting it. I'm expecting it. Let me know I'm expecting it. When, let me know when you get it. I'm sending it. And God already sent his word. He already sent his son. All we got to do is expect it. Wait for it to come. It's coming. It's coming. I like sports, and I like playing baseball and football. But in baseball, you have a bat, and then they throw the ball at you. And when they're gonna throw the ball at you, you gotta expect it to come. And when it comes, you're ready to swing at it. But whenever the pitcher throws the ball, you're expecting it to come. You're expecting it's going to come. It's again, and then you prepare for it. And I believe for everything in life, if you expect it, if you have that expectation that it's going to come, especially what God promised. Yeah, sometimes people tell us things and we expect them to happen and they don't happen. People let us down. And some pastors let us down. Maybe I've let people down too. I'm not perfect. Men are not perfect. But God is. And he said that no word from his will fail. So it means the moment that God spoke what he said, it became. Since light was, the beginning of Genesis 1, the first book of the Bible, the beginning of time, since light was, light became. Everything since then that God ever spoke, it became. And me, you and I have to expect that whatever God said, whatever promise God gave us, I got to expect for it to happen. And not ojalá, maybe, no, that's not expect, that's not hope, is anticipation. Idea, and it's coming. And every single the Bible comes. But you know, I'll say this, without Jesus, we can't. I was sharing yesterday that, you know, we all need Jesus. This life, God didn't give it to us to live it alone. And I know what it is to live alone without him. I know what it is to have problems in life with no solutions. And to accept, my parents accepted what was. We're going to live this with all our eyes. But I also know what it is to know this man, Jesus Christ, in the Bible personally. Walk with him, follow him, do what he says as much as from the bottom of our heart. I know. And I know that even though I walk with him and I have problems, that I can overcome my problems through Jesus Christ. Jesus said, in this world you're going to have trials, tribulations, problems. You're going to go through things. In John 16:31, but he said, but I have overcome the world. And because Jesus overcame, I can overcome too. So I want to encourage you today. 16:33, John 16:33. Whatever you're going through, you need Jesus. Jesus is for everybody, and we all need him. You know, in 1 John 2:1-2, it says, my little children, I am writing these things so that you may not sin. But if anyone does sin, we have an advocate with the Father, which is Jesus Christ the righteous. He is the propitiation for us. He paid the price. And for our sins, for ours only, but also for the sins of the whole world, Jesus paid the price for our sins and for everything else. But he can help us overcome sin and overcome life.

0: Today I confess, Jesus, that you're the Son of God. I choose to believe from all my heart that Jesus came, died, and resurrected from the dead. Today I give my life. I make you my Lord and Savior, and I ask you to help me walk with you. Amen. Glory. Well, you've done that. Welcome to the family of God. Now I encourage you to do two things. Read the Bible. Now ask Jesus to help you understand. Secondly, go to church. And if you don't have a church, you want to invite you to have service every Wednesday at 6 p.m., every Sunday at 10 a.m. We're located downtown West Oak, during Kansas, San Patricio Plaza. The church is actually in the corner of Kansas and Ford. There's a big carport. There's some green doors to the right. We're there. We're there every Wednesday and every Sunday. And this Sunday, man, I tell you, we really, the presence of God showed up. The Holy Spirit was in our midst. He's always been there, but this time, it was more personal, touching people. So if you need a touch from God, come. And I want to pray for you. If you're sick, you're going through things, I want to pray. Raise your hand. Heavenly Father, I pray for one person that's listening. I pray that you put your hand in their bodies, in their lives, in their situations, in their marriages, their homes, their finances, their business, their work, in every aspect of life. Speak healing, physical, mental, social, spiritual, financial. I pray a hug from Jesus. Bring them what they're needing in Jesus' name. Amen. Glory a Dios. Thank you for that. I want to encourage you also, if you committed a deed in the past to help them, start giving towards the community. You've never done it. I encourage you to allow us to go to places we normally can. People that are driving their cars, truck, there are people in prison, neighborhood, business, we can't reach. We need permission. And those in the highway, we can't. But we're doing it through radio. And I've noticed when people give in the Bible, God bless what they give. And I really do believe when we give, God blesses what we give. How? I don't know. I just know who. I mean, I also want to encourage you. We have Men of God every Monday. We're in Harlingen, the Father's House on Morgan Boulevard, 7 p.m. And also the same day, Monday, in Brownsville, Christchurch the Valley, 7 p.m. Men get together. Men of all different backgrounds. Bad, good, pastors, businessmen, politicians, every kind of person goes there. We want to invite you to come. If you're going through stuff and you know what to do, come and let Jesus help you through it. Also, if you contacted in the past, we're praying and believe with you. If you're listening, you want to send your prayer, you can send it to regular mail. Pastor Juan Salinas, P.O. 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And we'd like to pray and believe with you. In a minute or so, we're going to go off the air. And if you need prayer, when I go off, you can call me or send me a text message. I want to give you a number. Call me or send me when I go off the air. But, I want to encourage you. If you don't have a place you call church, you want to come. Something showed up, something from heaven. I'm not just saying it. I'm literally something. You go on our video. You go watch us on our Facebook page, Pastor Juan Salinas, and look for that video of Sunday, yesterday. Man, dude, the presence of God came and people are being touched. And we all need that touch. So if you're going through things, come. Wednesday at 6 p.m., Sunday at 10 a.m. We want to pray and believe with you. Again, Old 33 in Kansas Patricia Plaza. We're in the corner of Kansas Street and 4th Street. Come and receive from Jesus. He has what you need. And we believe Jesus is not dead, he's alive, he still saves. Forgives, heals, delivers, restores, blesses, prospers, and does good. Everywhere when he did good. I want to thank you for listening. We're here every Monday morning at 10 a.m. If you need prayer, it's a pastor, any prayer like today. When I go out there, call me or send me a text message. 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If I don't answer, leave a message, then they'll pray with you. And I'll call you back and we'll pray. Leave me and I'll pray with you. Error code 956-453-8555. Again, I thank you for listening. We believe in the resurrected Christ. He's still alive today. We believe what he did, and he still does today. He never changed. He's still the same today as he was in then. So thank you for listening. Know that Jesus, he's alive, he's real, and he can get involved if you invite him. Everyone that invited Christ into their lives, he came. And I believe he will come to you too. Thank you for listening. God bless you, and enjoy your day.
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